in what you believe. 'Cause I'm only human after all, and you're only human.

now and every chance in honky tonks. For my drinks and tips, but most of the time I spent behind these county bars.

every chance in honky tonks for my drinks and tips. 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